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1: Well, I ain't afraid of dying. 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
3: Here's your myuscountry.com weather forecast. Mainly clear skies tonight with a slight chance for storms. Lows level off around 66. South winds 8 to 15 miles an hour. A blend of clouds and sun tomorrow. Chance of thunderstorms. Highs level off around 91. Partly cloudy skies tomorrow night. Slight chance for storms. Lows dip down to about 67. From the Weatherology Weather Center, I'm meteorologist Megan Mulford. Right now, it's 77 degrees.
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2: weather.
3: Here's your myuscountry.com weather forecast. Slight chance for storms overnight, otherwise mainly clear skies. Lows level off around 66. Southerly winds 8 to 15 miles an hour. Sunshine mixed with clouds at times Monday. Chance of thunderstorms. Daytime highs approaching 91. Lows around 67 Monday night. Slight chance of thunderstorms. From the Weatherology Weather Center, I'm meteorologist Megan Mulford. Right now, 69.
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0: This is what happens when country gets it right.

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1: All right, so we're done with soccer. It's done. We're over. It's a finish, right?
2: It is finished.
1: It's finished. Yeah,
2: it was fun. Dude, by the way, Trump wouldn't get off the stage.
1: I saw that.
2: Photobomb the award ceremony, like the big celebration.
1: Just listen, hey, I can take you right out of there. So he didn't even have to be there. They could have put him in or out. So I did make a little money off that.
2: Did you?
1: Yeah, dude.
2: What were the odds going in? Because I mean, I thought
1: Spain was supposed to win.
2: Okay, that's what I was going to say.
1: They're favored.

Well, we just heard from James Otto and his monster number one hit that reached number one in May of 2008, Just Gotta Start Loving You. James Otto, well, he was also part of the Music Mafia and played with the Mavericks. Coming up next, here's Deborah Allen and Baby I Lied as the music continues on U.S. Country 99.9. Did I

0: That was Garth Brooks and Standing Outside the Fire in U.S. Country 99.9. Now, we're going to hear from an artist that legend says saved Elvis's struggling career back in 1967. The studio session, I guess, wasn't going very well from what they were saying. Elvis was getting frustrated, so he demanded that they call in Jerry Reed. Reed showed up, gave him the song Guitar Man, and the rest, as they say, is history. Well, here's Jerry Reed and one of his big hits, She Got the Gold Mine and I Got the Shaft on U.S. Country 99.9.
1: Well, I guess it was back in 63 when eating my cooking got the better of me, so I asked this little girl I was going with to be my wife. Well, she said she would, so I said I do. But I'd have said I wouldn't if I'd have just knew how saying I do was gonna screw up all of my life. Well, the first few years weren't all that bad. I'll never forget the good times we had, cause I'm reminded every month when I send her the child support. Well, it wasn't too long till the lust all died, and I'll admit I wasn't too surprised. The day I come home, found my suitcase sitting out on the porch.

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Didn't take me long to figure out how far in the toilet I was. I'm telling you, they have made

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3: Here's your myuscountry.com weather forecast. A heat advisory begins at noon today. It remains in effect until 7 p.m. tonight. Chance of thunderstorms today. Otherwise, sunshine mixed with clouds at times. Highs level off around 91. Southwesterly winds 10 to 15 miles an hour. Lows dip down to about 66. Tonight, mainly clear. From the Weatherology Weather Center, I'm Staff Meteorologist Megan Mulford. Right now, 76.
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0: College night on Thursdays, and yes, it was actually written on a cocktail napkin while having drinks near Music Row in Nashville. Tequila makes her clothes fall off. It's Joe Nichols.
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3: Here's your myuscountry.com weather forecast. A heat advisory continues until 7 p.m. tonight. Chance of thunderstorms this afternoon, otherwise mainly sunny skies. Highs level off around 91. Winds out of the southwest 10 to 15 miles an hour. Mainly clear skies again tonight, slight chance of thunderstorms. Lows level off around 66. From the Weatherology Weather Center, I'm meteorologist.

Sipping a little strawberry wine, enjoying your classic country. That's Dina Carter. Coming up, more favorites like Mark Chestnut and Keith Urban, Emmylou Harris, T.G. Shepherd also. It's party time.

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3: Here's your myuscountry.com weather forecast. A heat advisory continues until 7 p.m. tonight. Chance of thunderstorms this afternoon, otherwise mainly clear skies. High temperatures reach up to 91, west winds 10 to 15 miles an hour. Mainly clear skies again tonight, slight chance of thunderstorms, lows level off around 66. From the Weatherology Weather Center, I'm staff meteorologist Megan Mulford. Currently, it's 77 degrees.
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Possibility we could see some severe weather across portions of the listening area this afternoon and evening. Still some uncertainty about that, though, so we'll see what happens. In the meantime, plenty more great music. Here's Tanya Tucker.

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